cat. 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Cause everybody hates a tourist, especially one who thinks it's all such a laugh. 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

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My Guinness record baker, I abide your will. The first of reciter, I saw eternal light. 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Where phones are a teaser, I play the double jeu. 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

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Just put your paws up, 'cause you were born this way.

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3: 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And I was running from my brother and his friends.